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1: We gotta do something, guys. We'll work it up, you know.
2: Mike,
1: how about Dha?
3: Yeah.
1: Gena Dha Gena. Yeah, that's nice, isn't it?
3: Gena Dha Gena.
1: Yeah.
3: Gena Dha Gena.
1: Yeah.
3: Gena Dha Gena.
1: Yeah. Great.
3: Gena Dha Gena.
1: Yeah.
3: Gena Dha Gena. Gena Dha Gena.
1: Gena,
3: Gena,
1: Gena, Gena, Gena, Gena, Gena, Gena, Gena, Gena, Gena, Gena, Gena, Gena, Gena, Gena, Gena, Gena, Gena, Gena, Gena, Gena, Gena, Gena, Gena, Gena, Gena, Gena, Gena, Gena, Gena, Gena, Gena, Gena, Gena, Gena, Gena, Gena, Gena, Gena, Gena, Gena, Gena, Gena, Gena, Gena, Gena, Gena, Gena, Gena, Gena, Gena, Gena, Gena, Gena, Gena, Gena, Gena, Gena, Gena, Gena, Gena, Gena, Gena, Gena, Gena, Gena, Gena, Gena, Gena, Gena, Gena, Gena, Gena, Gena, Gena, Gena, Gena, Gena, Gena, Gena, Gena, Gena, Gena, Gena, Gena, Gena, Gena, Gena, Gena, Gena, Gena,

together. She got a red hot pants on. She got on a yellow high heel sneakers. She got on a yellow low neck see-through blouse without no brassiere on. She's shaking like two big old balloons in a hurricane. She said, I want to go out on a picnic with you, baby, under the big bright yellow sun, under the big bright yellow sun, under the big bright yellow sun.

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This is a cover. Those of you who came to Wembley and stuff might have seen this one. Are you ready?

0: Well, I regret to inform you that we've been told we only have 15 minutes left in which to entertain you. Which is bollocks! I thought I was walking on here and giving you lot a 2-hour show.
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1: Who put in those pins? You did, all seven. Maps and pins can't kill alone.
2: People, don't you hear the clock ticking by the hours? Tick, tock, tick, tock. People, don't you hear the clock ticking by the hours? Tick, tock, tick, tock. People, don't you hear the clock ticking by the hour? All the riches in one hand is making us sour. Don't know where to turn because we can't trust the power. Blinded by the money that flows like the water. Only 15 and still a chinny nigga. Why the fuck I did it, I'm still trying to figure. But now it's too late, it's all part of the picture. Motivation to be a rhyme perpetrator. 8 o'clock news straight from your street corner. Live reporting the death of a long ranger. They hear the shooting, they couldn't square the picture. They got more coming, so please hang for an hour. Run to the corner, got myself a corona. Thank the Lord, the bad news not on ya. By the time I step in, I hear people screaming. Give up the cash, your body's will be dropped. We'll be right back.

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Got no clue fucking around with the mental. 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
1: I've been thinking about what you have done to me.